0: Thank you.
1: Whatever.
2: Alright, you know, y'all.
1: You know, you know what time is it. You know, yeah. You know.
0: Alright,
1: you know what time.

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You

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She's fine as hell, she's about the dough. Doing a thing right on the floor. And money, money she making. Look at the way she's shaking. Make you wanna touch her, wanna taste her. Have you lusting for her? Going crazy, face it.

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2: 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Everybody get down.
0: Say it again.
1: It ain't nothing but the real thing.
2: To the fire.

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1: Epiphany. E-P-I-P-H-A-N-Y. Definition 1. 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Definition 2. 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
1: What's up?
0: Hey, that motherfucker clean.
1: Who was that?
0: Nigga, that's Dre, nigga. That's a... Look at that shit.
2: That nigga hanging, that motherfucker.
0: Look at that. Hey,
2: God damn.

0: wanted to bring back that reality. But nobody can ever be confused and think I'm fucking Mike Tyson.
1: Soul, funk, and R&B. Black Music Time.